0: 242, control.
1: Good.
0: Traffic check, the welfare call is going to be at 307 Old Klein Road in Gent, break. I have Timothy Reed, male is 58 or 59 years of age, no phone. Heard from the male an hour ago. He advised he's trying to harm himself, he's going to kill himself, he stated. He's attempted in the past, he shot himself in the arm and cut his arm before. Possibly still has weapons in the home, he's ETOH. Supposed to be a female on scene with the male subject. Complaining about it, it was his mother, and they didn't know that. Mom doesn't know he's calling, advice. She's scared to call, worried it will make things worse.
1: Yeah.
0: Also, the complainant's requesting the public service when you clear, sir.

0: 120. Can you start us a town car for 118 Adams Avenue, Crab Orchard, with assistance?
1: Tommy?
0: Go ahead and show us on scene and go ahead and clear it.

0: 137 control. Have a check the welfare call, 2700 block, Ritter Drive, in Shady Springs, Bright Peak. It'll be between Beverages and Steve's transmission. There's a male on the traffic barrier, slumped over the barrier near the roadway. The blade of my subject was breathing, said it was a white male, white t-shirt, possible jeans. No known weapons, drugs, or alcohol. None were seen, but unknown.
1: Copy, subject and EMS head out that way, jet plane. I'm a good ways out from there.
0: Copy.

0: 2-4 in control.
1: Go ahead.
0: Sir, all units are busy, and I've got a domestic call. It's going to be at 400 Edwards Lane. Should be apartment 400, daughter of Jalen Mays, told complainant Hunter Ward is attacking her earlier today. She says it's been physical and verbal. There are the only two subjects in the home at this time. No EMS, unknown if intoxicated, unknown on weapons. Now has a history of PTSD.
1: Copy. Show me a rough.
0: Sir, be advised that they're saying the male does own a gun. It's in the home, but it's not been brandished.
1: Copy. Is this third party?
0: It is. I'm pretty sure that was called in by her parent, and he said the daughter is unaware that he's calling. She said she has high anxiety, and she's probably going to be upset when you arrive on scene. But he's requesting a public service afterwards.
1: Good work.
2: Copy, man. Just to keep good advice, this is going to be a white male last seen wearing a white shirt and jeans, slumped onto the concrete barrier for construction in between beverages and Steve's transmission. Unknown medical issue.
3: Copy.

0: 142.
1: I spoke to that complainant. Advised him of the mental hygiene process. You can clear that. No report.
0: Copy.

0: 142.
1: Go ahead.
0: You making the loop?
1: I was going to, but Ian and I are kind of swapped out. He's already in Bolton. I'm in MacArthur headed toward a domestic, so he's going to handle it.
0: Okay. Control 142.
2: 142.

0: 124, you said you're still en route to the domestic, correct?
1: Affirmative.
0: Copy, I'll show 142 en route with you.
2: That's third party and nothing active, correct?
0: Third party, nothing active.
2: Yeah, 24, I'm getting on the bypass right here from Raglan.
1: On 64 passing the 77 split, I'll be off Airport Road here in just a few minutes.

0: 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Here, check the names on this card. This domestic I'm going to. Just check 15, please.
1: Copy.

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1: Runway's clear. Show me clear as well.
0: Copy, sir. Do you want me to clear the other call, the one off back, Sabre Alpha? Civil matter.

G4 headquarters.

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1: Is there any history at this location on domestics?
0: Stand by, I'll check, sir.

0: Floor Control. In November and December of 25, a harassment and a suspicious person. April of this year, an animal call. May 1st of this year, the civil matter, and then the call today.
1: Copy. I appreciate it.
0: Copy, sir.
2: There is a barrier. He's walking to a family member's house. He's not ATLA or anything. He's fine. He said he was just taking a break.
1: Copy. You'll need to clear the call and show you back to be able to run the station.
2: Affirmative.
1: Copy. Thank you.
0: Found that male subject. He's not ETOH. He's not sick. He was walking back to his family's residence, and he was just taking a little break. They're clearing.
1: Copy.

0: 37, you call me, sir. Gentlemen, he is not DTOH, he's not sick, he was just walking back to his family's house and was taking a little break. They said he's fine and they've cleared.
1: Copy, go ahead and clear this far. Delma, thank you.
0: Copy, sir.
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0: Copy. Control. 152 Apple Street in Crab Orchard is a threats complaint. Break. Complaint advised they were assaulted last week because a neighbor's boyfriend had pushed him and made a report to him. He thinks he's jealous or something over him, break. He said the subject's now making threats to him. He's requesting law enforcement response to speak with him. He wants to make a new report reference to threats from today.
1: 10-4, what was the numerical Apple Street?
0: It's going to be 152-152 Apple Street in Crab Orchard.
1: 10-4, interrupt.
0: Copy.
3: Dealt with him the other day. He was too drunk to make a report.

0: Control.
1: Go ahead.
0: Unresponsive call, 100 Adair Street at New River Park in Beckley. It's going to be a bluish silver, newer passenger car with a Tennessee plate. Male slumped over in the car. Caller advised they have knocked on the window and tried to holler through the sunroof that is open. He is not responding, but is breathing. We are also dispatching fire and EMS.
1: Copy.

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0: call page 602, respond to 100 at Air Street, New River Park in Beckley. Male slumped over in a bluish silver passenger car with Tennessee plate. Male is breathing but not responding when subjects are knocking on the window and hollering through the sunroof. Repeating station 1, correction, pager 602, respond to 100 at Air Street, New River Park in Beckley, 2040.
1: Control 602, we copy your tone, we're in route.
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0: sitting down by the museum, or are you where?
1: Yep.
0: Bluish silver, newer color. Correction, newer year passenger vehicle with Tennessee plate, parked on the side beside the wood train in the handicapped spot beside the parks.
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0: Copy.
3: His first name is Dakota. Frank. Said he lives next door with his grandmother. She's unsure of where he went, possibly down the road. She said he was, last time they found him wandering around towards Blade. So the males got court tomorrow as well. White male, short brown hair, had a PlayStation t-shirt on, blue jeans and black tennis shoes. I know up and shows your alcohol. I believe the subject's got a mental disability, sir, and they said that you may want to check Hicks Lane and Weston Lane. They did. And they also said the last time that he got missing that he was beat up by two subjects.
4: If she says anything about her elderly neighbor's son possibly kidnapping him or something, that's not at all factual, because she told me that last time she called by him wondering off.
0: Yeah, I didn't see who the complainant was at first.
3: 137 control. Stand by. You can disregard. That's going to be turnpike.

0: 3, arm injury, 208 Antonio Avenue. Ladder 3, arm injury, 208 Antonio Avenue, at 20:45 hours.
1: Lounge, you got it.

0: calling to Pager 610. Pager 610, respond to 208 Antonio Avenue in Beckley. I'm a 27-year-old male. He's had a bike accident 3 hours ago. He's having some pain in his right arm. Repeating, respond to 208 Antonio Avenue in Beckley. Have a male subject having some pain in his right arm from a bicycle accident. 2046.
1: Busy in reference to that domestic party was separated, verbal only.

0: guys, there was a white Ford Escape pulled up to the neighbor's house. A male, 30 to 35 years old, got out of the vehicle, walked around the neighbor's house with a pole that had a camera on it. Brake. Male then left down Church Street, came back about 15 minutes later, stopped in front of the complainant, was yelling and cursing at him for writing down the license plate number, then left towards South Canal Street. Brake. Registration comes back to a Crystal Bostic at 1587 Sanford Road in Beckley. He is requesting to speak with law enforcement.
1: Copy.
0: 252, that's a correction. He is just wanting law enforcement to check the area.

0: that registration I gave you. Let me know what returns to.
1: Comes back on a 25 Nissan showing expiration 8/31/26. Shows a Seth Bragg out of Kingsport, Tennessee, NGIC negative.

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0: 14.
1: The 252 number that's in the card, who is that to?
0: That's going to be the complaint center number.

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But when asked for the best site number for her, she gave the 252 number.

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1: 602.
0: Sir, we're going to be cleared at the scene. One or two is on file. AMA. Patient is remaining in custody as well.
1: Copy.
2: Got a possible subject's down, 137, to correction 19 at 32 Ritter Drive at the Marathon and Daniels break. I have the manager called in and stated that her employee had called her stating there was a male and a female in a vehicle in front of the store slumped over for an hour and didn't know if they're breathing or not. She didn't have any further information on description. I'm going to get ready to call the girl at the store and see if I can get further.
1: Yeah, 10-4, if she can go there and, like, at least if the person's breathing, that would be helpful. And I'm sure you're getting the EMS started, just keep me advised.
2: Copy, so we're getting everybody started, I will.
3: And Daniels at the Marathon for a person down. Two subjects, male and female, inside of a vehicle in front of the store, slumped over for an hour, unknown is breathing. Repeating pager 612-2, respond on 1932 Ritter Drive in Daniels, the Marathon at 2056.
4: 612-2, copy,
1: Tom Ralph. Copy, they did not have a description of the vehicle. This was called in by someone who had received a call from an employee.
4: 612-2, copy.

0: respond to 1932 Rear Drive Marathon in Daniels for a person down call. Repeating, station 102 first responders, respond to 1932 Rear Drive Marathon in Daniels for a person down call. Second tone, 2057's first hour.
1: Control, reading the notes. 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That EMS unit will be ahead of us and clear.
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1: Engine 3, do y'all have a provider?

0: advise that the vehicle's still there. She said it's a bluish-black Subaru station wagon. She said she did walk in front of the vehicle a few times. Nobody had moved for 20 minutes. While I was on the phone with her, she said the female moved, but the male's not brake. She said she was too scared to walk up the wind to see if that they were breathing prior to that. And she said the male is a white male, black beanie, and a neon shirt. Female is a white female, pink shirt.
1: This is requesting a public service from one of the Beckley police officers.
0: Copy, sir. Be advised also that when I was disconnecting the line with her, there was one, the female said that the female party in the vehicle was starting to come to and she was moving around, but the male was not.

0: up in a white Chevy Cavalier, registration 305940 Alpha. Run Robert C. Burris, MF Cross.
1: Copy.
0: Be pulled in the CVS off Robert C. Burris.

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0: Sir, the fire department arrived on scene down there at the Reader Drive call. They said there's no patients. The subjects have left.
1: Copy, go ahead and clear that spot.
0: Copy, sir.
1: 137, 127. Go ahead, sir. I'm going to go pick up the other half, and we'll be over that way momentarily. Y'all come hang out in the area.
0: 141, control.
1: Good.
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0: Madison, 109 2nd Avenue, Gately. Caller advisors, a black male in a black shirt, green hat, with a green S on it, walking down the hill. Now has walked up trying to ask for money. We attempted to try to get a direction of travel. Complaint would not advise.
1: Roger 1. Engine 1. We assist in Jane Gillard loading that patient. All the fire units are clear, Antonio.
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0: Fashion and Travel Hollywood State was down the hill. I'm assuming it means towards 2nd Street, down that large hill between Chase Bank and 2nd Street.
1: Copy, I'll be in the area. It's in the location.
0: Copy, 2106.

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2: 683.
0: Yes, sir. You can show us the route.
2: Copy. The patient has a gash on the back of his head that he's bleeding from. Control, that's going to be a correction. He has stopped bleeding now.

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And do you want us to go ahead and get first responders dispatched as well?

0: unconscious, they could be called, 26-year-old male, has fallen into the floor, has a gash on the back of his head, and now actively in a seizure, repeating, station 103, responded 1989, Maple Fork Road in Maple Fork at 2130.
1: 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Won't be parking you drive in front of the fire department.
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4: I'll be down at the Carver Circle, Glen White, for a possible illegal burn. I'll let you the exact address when I get there, break. 141 was trying to get a hold of you, too.
5: I'm aware, sir. Appreciate your calls. Let us know we were all on 911 calls. We were inundated.
6: 141
5: control.
6: Go ahead.
5: I saw I was informed that you were trying to reach control.
6: All right.

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1: Yeah, we sir, thank you. Just go ahead and clear that out, SNR. Note that I hung on the front door.
0: Copy.
2: 142, control. Sir, we got a call at 1400 Grammy Road at Little Beaver State Park in Crow. We got a 24-year-old female, an autistic female, a Samantha Kane, that's missing, and then clothing description, and then how long she's been lost in Little Beaver area. Caller is the mother, and she's en route from Pipestem, and I'm going to get a hold of the gentleman that works over at the Little Beaver. Yeah. 124, control.
1: Good.
2: Got a burglar alarm, 2902 Harper Road at Street Dreams Auto Body in Harper Heights.
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2: Stand by.
3: I just got there too a little bit ago. 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Its alarm was going off. I believe we had an alarm out there a couple days ago.
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2: Sir, she didn't call in here directly. 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

0: Yes, 581 control. So I've got a fraud complaint, 308 Pamela Street in Bradley, right? Complaint advised that she was sent a code A, or a code sent through Bitcoin, that she was scammed. She went to talk to law enforcement. So it's going to be 308 Pamela Street. She said the mail that, there in Bradley, she said the mail that, who scammed her said if she called law enforcement, she was going to regret it. She said she will accept a public service serve. She said she's en route to her house now. She's driving there.
1: It's going to be a 24-year-old female autistic, unknown clothing description, unknown how long she's been lost in Little Beaver. When you're ready, let us know. We can't provide the what three words.
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0: Yeah, that's what we were.
1: Are

0: 42 control. Sir, just to keep you updated, we have the female on the phone now that's lost. What three words are attached to the card? We're talking to her. She's got a map. We're trying to help her get out. She's saying something about rhododendron trail, but her what three words are on the service card right now? Link for you to get into them also.
1: I walked on you. What was that last trip?
0: The link for you to get into it is on there also.
1: Yep. Where are you at, 42? Just got on to Riley Ridge, coming from Aguard 3.
2: I'm coming to McCord for now. Where's that at?
1: Little Beaver.
2: You gonna need any help?
1: I'm not sure. They have her on the line, so I don't know. We'll have to figure out how to use the link that she was talking about.
2: I've got that app on my phone. If I can get up with you, punch it, those three words in my app, and it'll guide us right to her.
1: Yeah, all right, sounds good. You get a hold of anybody at the park?
0: Sir, I've been on 911 traffic ever since. I haven't had a chance to, but I'm going to as soon as I get off this call.

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1: Units cleared in service. 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

0: drive. We'll be on scene in a few minutes, just advising you.
1: Copy, 2151.
2: On the line with a female. She is advising. She has found the gravel road. She turned left, and according to our map, it's possibly going to be the Little Beaver Campground Road.
0: Business check up, Butches.
3: Copy, sir.
0: You get it in?
3: Sir, it's going to be a minute. I've got to try to get a hold of this superintendent out at Little Beaver State Park. Do I have to stand by one?
0: Good. Hey, we're gonna go to the park and check that campground. You could go country club, just we have both avenues patrolled.
4: Copy, Dilly won't be going to country club drive.
3: Sir, I just haven't had a chance to try to call him.
4: That's fine. I know y'all are busy. I'll just knock on the door.
3: Copy.
1: We want 53.
3: One 41 control.
0: Good.
3: You need the extra patrol for the Clear Creek Fire Department also.
4: I just
3: So I can copy.

0: you're on that call, but I've got two calls holding. One's going to be a destruction of property at Edwards Lane, 100 Edwards Lane in Beaver, and the other's going to be a burglar alarm at 174 South Kimberly Street in Shady Springs.
1: Copy. Just hold on to them until somebody clears up.
0: Copy, sir.
1: Control 141. Also,
0: copy. I still haven't got you.
1: Tell me.
0: Which one are you going to take?
1: I'll take both of them.
0: Copy, sir. I'll get you the number. Copy, sir. I will get that information for you with the service number here just in a moment.
1: You're okay, control. You're busy. Don't worry about it. Just drop me off one of those calls. I'll head that way.
0: Copy. I got to get your bitches calling real quick.
1: Control 683. Shows litmus transport knowledge. Copy 2158.

0: 1 out there, you copy?
1: Be
0: advised that the female seen somebody and she was walking up to him now. 141 is out there at the Weaver State Park. He's going to continue on. We'll keep you advised once we have somebody with him.
1: Copy. Go ahead and sign me to the burglar alarm. They're in shady. I'll take care of it.
0: Copy.

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0: One Patrol. Sir, you copy 137 is going to pick up the burglar alarm. I just need to get the destruction of property 100 Edwards Lane, Edwards, apartment at Beaver.
1: Copy. I'm probably like the 3800 block of Clearfork, but I'll be around.
0: Copy, sir. Thank you.

0: 2-8, control.
1: Good.
0: Do you copy they found that female?
1: No, I did. What's my service number for that canine card?
0: Just stand by, I'm getting it right now. Sir, that service number is going to be 26R-20609-20609. I'll cross-reference it with the other ones.
1: Copy, you can clear SNR. Take me off duty, please. Have a good night.
0: Copy, you too, sir. Thank you.

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1: I'm here with 42, I'll get it off CAD.
0: Copy, sir. 141 control.
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0: Do you copy DPS 581 is going to take that call, Beaver?
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0: 14.
1: You can clear that car down out here at the park. No reports.
0: Copy, sir. I got to put a note in there before I have time to get a hold of the superintendent of Tool Beaver, but then I will.

0: 141 Central.
1: Good.
0: So I've got another call that just came in. It's going to be at 104 Railview Lane in Raleigh. Break. It's going to be a check the welfare call. So she's advising that. Copy. Complainant's requesting a welfare check on her grandmother, a Wanda Smith, 84-year-old female. Said her grandmother lives with her uncle, and the male has a hernia and being irate, cussing the grandmother. She said the uncle's a William Smith, may go by Billy Smith. She advised she's pregnant and she's unable to go to the residence with the way he's acting. She's wanting to haul back after the check on the grandmother also.
1: Copy.
0: 581.

0: 14 Control.
1: Good.
0: You said SNR on that one or report?
1: That report.
0: Copy. 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
1: I'm here, Control.
0: Copy, sir.
1: Control, the animal call that you have, you can just fax that over for animal control to check in the morning.
0: Copy. I'm going to call him back and let him know per law enforcement that we're going to do that.

4-1.

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1: Copy.
2: Sir, did you read all the notes on that card?
3: We're going to be busy out of town here.
1: Copy.
2: He said it occurred while he was in the hot tub and he's going to be waiting outside. He said the male subject's possibly intoxicated and he'll be watching for you.
1: Yeah, I'm
2: on my side. Copy, and he did refuse EMS also. Unknown weapons, use caution, drugs or alcohol.

0: other parties calling in here now, and we're trying to get further from her, but that male subject, the threat's call, he's trying to break into this lady's house right now.
1: The complainant from earlier is breaking into a female's house.
0: Affirmative. She's at 188 Apple Street, and he is trying to get into her house now.
1: 10-4-3 parties on scene.
0: She's on scene, and the male trying to break into her house are on scene. They're at 188 Apple Street in Crab Orchard.
1: 10-4-3 here in a second.
0: Copy. She said the neighbor's knocking on the door and has been told to leave. It's refusing. It's going to be an Ed Hammond. He's possibly intoxicated. She said this is an ongoing issue between the male and her boyfriend.
1: Getting in, or is he knocking on the door?
0: She said he's trying to get in. She said he's knocking on the door, but he's trying to push his way in.
1: And where I'm in the room.
0: He has a door locked and he keeps jiggling the handle trying to get in. I'm going ahead and cross-reference.
1: You can chill me out on this check welfare.
0: Gotcha. 581. I'm going to cross-reference it with the other call, sir.

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1: 501.
0: I'll be en route to Apple Street. Just keep the traffic about it. If you got more of that, you can just call my phone or something.
1: Copy. Just be advised he's left.
0: 10-4.
1: He's going back to his residence at 152, though. They're still requesting to speak with law enforcement.

0: 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Status check. 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
1: You clear Edwards Crossing and route to Apple Street.
0: Copy, I cross-reference it with your other call. They believe that he's done left. She doesn't see him or hear him now. His address was 152 Apple Street, where he called from earlier.

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Just leave the card open for a minute, please.

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0: normal for once.
1: Got a near Zona OL. It's going to be Oscar 949-49301. Oscar 949-49301. Just print that out, put it on my watch list.

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porque

0: 124. He's going to be remanded on scene here for a while. He'll be getting the responder to transport to the hygiene building here shortly. You can go and should be clear of the mental hygiene service.
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She's in the hospital for 2 weeks with stones and bile duct. Had her gallbladder removed. She's lightheaded and dizzy, currently sweating and feeling weak.

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1: copy
0: 10. Copy. He's further on this patient, sir. He advised that he has an amputated leg. They told him he would not have pain, but he is having severe pain. He did disconnect on us before we could gather further and is not answering his phone.
1: Next copy,
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1: I have one adult female en route from this location to the mental hygiene building, beginning mileage 35553.

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0: 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Respond to 810 Ritter Drive Sheets in Beaver, unresponsive female in a red Kia at 2317.
1: Copy. He just advised me he was still waiting for law enforcement, so I wasn't

941 Control. He is arriving. He is wanting to speak to you about his statement. I still have him on the line. Can you give us a public service?

142, control. Drive by domestic that just occurred at 404 Racetrack Road in Cole City. Parties are separated at this time, but it was physical break. Had a male call in stating that his father, Joseph Thomas, came to the residence where him and his mother are living. He threatened that he was going to stab them to death and shoot them, break. He said that he got into a physical altercation with the father. No ambulance was needed. He said the only weapon in the residence is a BB gun, but it was not brandished, break. So the male just left in an old gold brownish collar Pathfinder that belongs to his grandfather, Thomas Thomas, and he's possibly in talks or on something, headed back to that grandfather's residence, unknown address on it, but said that it's a brick house right before you turn onto Racetrack Road. It's where the grandfather lives, and I'm going to attempt to find an address.

0: yourself. Sir, we're going to report of a disabled vehicle around 708 Yurt Avenue in Sprague. Flight Advisor vehicle slid into a ditch. Complainant said they were trying to pull over, side of the road, and didn't realize the ditch was there. It should be a Chevy Traverse 2022 Silver. They're requesting that we get lax and started. No known injuries.
1: Careful, go ahead and get back.

file for Thomas Thomas's local.

0: 37.
1: There's no other traffic further than I think at Racetrack Road. Is it still active?
0: The male subject left. The one male that was in the father, he left.
1: Okay, 10-4. What vehicle was he on? Sorry for having
0: that. He said it was an older gold Pathfinder that belonged to his grandfather.
1: 10-4.
0: 137.
2: Okay.
0: Before you would go up there, could you check 810 Ritter Drive at Sheets and Beaver? We're getting a call reference an unresponsive subject. Right. It was called in by security, and they can't see what's going on. They said the patients back in the vehicle attempted to leave. Vehicle's on the side of the building towards the Dairy Queen side of the apartments. It's a female with dark hair, blue sweatshirt. I believe AMS just arrived on scene, but I'll keep you advised.
1: 10-4, I'll be jumping to grab board today.
0: Copy, and we went ahead and called Laxons for the other one. I'm going to clear you from that one.
1: Copy, you clear that one. Please, thank you.
0: Copy, sir.
3: Control 581.
0: 581.
3: ARL 42.
0: Copy.

0: 141.
1: Do you close that guy down for me?
0: Copy, sir. Paramedic.
2: Copy. Do you believe that patient was intoxicated or under the influence of anything?
0: Negative.
2: Copy. Thank you.
0: EMS is clearing the female was not in response as she was taking a nap.
2: Copy. Copy,
0: sir. You want me to show you en route to 142?
2: That's
0: copy, sir.

0: 141 Control.
1: Yeah, Control.
0: Your complainant's back on the line.

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0: Ford.
1: 24.
0: Ending mileage from before is 35555, and that's going to be the beginning mileage of this. I'm giving that same subject a courtesy transport back to her home at 223 what's the street that we just left?
1: Glen Avenue.
0: That's affirmative. I'll let you know when we get there.
1: Copy, sir.

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1: Kingsboro, 674.
2: 674.
1: 674, loading route to Raleigh General.
2: Copy.
0: The road, and there was a hair tie in the roadway, and they found a female that was in the road, and there was a car pulled off and left, braking. A white female, late 20s, long black hair, and a white dress and a t-shirt. So the vehicle that left was a red Jeep, a known model, not a Wrangler or Cherokee. And the female's calling in now has been assaulted.
1: Copy.
0: Heard off to the left of the roadway. The female that's calling in now has stated she is bleeding. We're going to have to get EMS started with her also.
1: Copy, set that. Suspect's on scene.
0: So let me get a little bit more information from the female that's actually injured. There was another person that was calling that in. I can give you a little bit further here in a moment.
1: Copy.

0: 41 Control. The person that's been injured is going to be in a red Jeep, and I believe they're denying EMS.
1: Copy.
0: 141 Control. She said she was attacked by an Alexandria Underwood, and that your complainant is going to be sitting in the parking lot of IGA.
1: Can you description for the house or 404 racetrack?
0: Stand by, sir. Is it at a long gravel driveway? Is it brick?
1: I gotta turn around and get to it.
0: Copy. It should be a gray house. It has a wooden porch on the front also.
1: Copy, thank you. I was just missing the driveway there.
0: Copy, sir. I'll put you in the areas.
1: Control 124.
0: 124.
2: We'll be dropping that subject off. Ending mileage is 35557.
0: Copy.

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0: I'll go ahead and clear you. DPS 581, you copy, sir?
1: And 4-7, clear.

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1: Copy.
0: 42
1: being
0: routed as well.
1: Copy.

1 and 114, they've got that subject holdover on Maxwell Hill Road at a residence.

0: Grandy Road call just called back in and advised that that female, she located her. She was in the parking lot of the PSD. The male subject is Chris Allen, and his mother is Etta Allen. Etta is currently at the IGA in a Jeep, and the male subject's looking for the female somewhere in the area. Caller has lost sight of that female, but advised that she was falling out into the roadway.
1: Copy, I'm coming through Beaver now.
0: Copy. The female was going to turn around and try to relocate, but due to the male, she didn't want to put herself in danger.

0: 911. We're getting multiple calls now on this. They're buzzing that female is in the little general parking lot at this time.
1: Is that going to be my original complaint?
0: Negative. Edda Allen's the one calling this in. She said the female's walking toward her house at Stump Lane.

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1: Yeah.
0: 141 Central.
1: Good.
0: The Ed Allen subject just called back in and advised law enforcement and just passed her up.

0: I'm Nate Beckley.
1: Yes,
0: sir. Could start me a signal 19 on Route 97 near Holt Salisdale Road, being cleared for the verbal warning.

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1: I just witnessed a single big windy A intersection of Prosperity Road. We're driving. Green Jeep Wrangler, West Virginia 416341 Alpha.
0: Oh, EMS and fire gonna be needed.

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1: I don't think fire EMS is needed.
0: Copy. And which entrance to Prosperity Road? Is it going to be there at the cemetery or the top of the hill?
1: Small side.
0: Sir, your radio cut out. I think.
1: Cross for a small side.
0: Copy. Thank you. Break. 142, control.
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1: Good.
0: Sir, are you going to be responsible for this MVA or GMB dispatch deputy?

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0: 137 Control.
1: Go ahead.
0: Sir, we've got a disturbance, 138 Angels Rest in Sprague. Complaint advised that her nephew, Matthew Green, is in the backyard yelling and creating a disturbance. She believes that he has been using drugs tonight. No weapons. She's requesting law enforcement.
1: Copy. Did she also request an EMS? I know a lot of times I try to take him to barrage.
0: She did not request EMS. She was also inquiring about a possible mental hygiene.

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1: Go ahead.
0: Sir, are you still busy on that? Call with 141.
1: Yes, I'm holding.
0: I have a larceny complaint, 106 First Street in Leicester. They're requesting a public service. He advised somebody had stole his French bulldog. They've now reached out to him on Facebook, but demanding he pay before they'll return his dog.

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1: Yeah.
0: That comes back to a Tony or Michelle Gibson, 532 Grandview Road in Daniels, on a 2019 Subaru Legacy. It expires 2027.

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calling Control Pager 639. 639, respond to 127 Ontario Drive in FF Econo Lodge in Bradley. Room 266 for a 70-year-old female, possibly having diabetic issues, that has fallen. It's currently in the floor. 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

1-621, respond to 224 North Hill Street in Mascot for a 76-year-old male that fell with back pain. Repeat, respond to 224 North Hill Street in Mascot at 329.

0: pager 631, pager 631, respond to 224 North Hill Street in Mount Scott for a 76-year-old male who has fallen, complaining of back pain. Repeating pager 631, respond to 224 North Hill Street in Mount Scott, 332.
1: Pedro 631.
0: 639.
1: This is 631. We copy tones. 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

Control, units have a priority one domestic, 511 Mountain View Road in Dry Hill. Third party call advised that a male subject, Jacob Mitchell, is threatening his girlfriend, Chloe, with an axe.

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1: Okay, the next one's yard. 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That's fine.
0: Copy, 0351. Break. 141 control.
1: Yeah.
0: Complaint advised there's another subject of Angel Bennett on scene who has taken the axe away from Jake. He is intoxicated. Break. There's going to be an address change from 511 Mountain View Road to 511 Newport Court, so the Beckley West Apartments.

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Hotel, pager 634, pager 634. Respond to the 500 block of Burmeister Avenue for a 72-year-old female possibly having a heart attack, having chest pain. Repeating, pager 634, respond to 533 Burmeister Avenue in Raleigh, 356.

control, pager 634, pager 634, respond to 533 Burmeister Avenue in Raleigh for a 72-year-old female possibly having a heart attack. Complains of weakness and chest pain. Repeating pager 634, respond to 533 Burmeister Avenue in Raleigh, second tone 358.

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0: sleep with their chest burning and wheezing. Are you able to provide an ETA?
1: Yes, ma'am. Looks like according to GPS, 5 minutes.
0: Copy.
2: Copy. Can I go ahead and clear out that suspicious person?

0: realizing that there's a road that leads to the back door, they're requesting that you go ahead and use that back door. Say that it is unlocked and they're going to be upstairs.
1: Copy. Can we get a house description too?
0: Stated that it does look abandoned, but it's not.

It's not CNN

0: mapping, if you turn into a driveway that's going to be located right in front of 552, that driveway is going to lead you to the back of 533. Patch unit number 639, your traffic got covered up.
1: Yes, ma'am, 639.

0: goes from 553 to 590, that there's no driveways going up Burmeister.
1: Copy. He's advising that you just passed the

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1: Okay, are we going to 553 or 552?
0: The driveway is going to be right in front of 552. The house number that the patient is in is going to be 533. They're advising that the back porch light is going to be on. He can see you from where you are.

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0: He's confirming it is going to be a gravel driveway.
1: Okay, copy. Copy. 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
0: Confirming you are in the driveway.

Hotel, pager 683, pager 683. Respond to 1989 Maple Fork Road in Maple Fork for a 37-year-old female, low blood pressure, erratic heart rate. Repeating pager 683, respond to 1989 Maple Fork Road in Maple Fork for a chest pain call, 425.

Klein advised that on Basin Street should be the second house on the left. Gravel driveway with a black van sits on the corner of Basin and Cajun. There's a dog at that residence that has been barking nonstop and it will quit. She advised she's caring for a dementia patient that finally went to sleep. She's requesting law enforcement to speak with the owners about the dog barking.

barking dog complaint in the area of Basin Street and Cajun Street in Callaway Heights.

Longford Chief.

0: Pager 612-2, 612-2, respond to 172 Carl Best Road in Glen Morgan for a 79-year-old male that has fallen, unable to get up. Repeat, respond to 172 Carl Best Road, Glen Morgan at 5, correction 452.
1: Copy, 12 will be in row.
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2: Your number for business check for the Venus Lounge on Dragon Road, please.

a female. It sounded like a disturbance in the background. She pinged in the area 449 Airport Road in Beaver. She advised that all we could hear was she said they were going out the window and headed toward the methadone clinic. We pinged that location. She's back on the phone with us now. We're trying to get further.

0: 1987.
1: Are you there?
0: Caller's about to, her name's Kimberly Smith. She's in a dark Toyota small truck with a Timothy Rhodes. She said that he's going to put her out at the methadone clinic. He tried to abandon her at the sheets. There's some type of argument going on in the vehicle.
2: Tim?
1: Stand by.
0: Call, can you repeat your question?
2: Yeah, can we get a house description?
0: It's a white and gray mobile home on the right hand side of the road, and there's a white Chevy 2500 there.
2: 6 foot 2, we're on scene.
0: Copy.
2: Pro 142, you can clear that business, Jim.

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Oh, well, it's going to be Echo 236705. Again, Echo 236705. Check for ability and

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0: 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Respond to I-64, mile marker 125, westbound for MBA with injury. Repeat, respond to I-64, westbound 125 in Beaver at 539.
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0: 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Copy. 125 Airport Road. Complaint advised that he had been following this vehicle since Grandview. It had been all over the road. Thinks the vehicle, correction, he thinks the female driver may possibly be intoxicated.

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Next in rotations was Glenn's. They advised drive time. I did tell them not to move it if they were on scene before you.

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25 is going to be directly on the westbound entrance ramp. You come under the overpass on Airport Road, just come off westbound, and you'll see it's right in the curve on the entrance ramp.

single vehicle off the roadway. 123, be sent in command.

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0: Yeah, they will locate the ID for that Rice subject. Sorry, Rice subject.
1: I'm still with him, Stabler.
0: Copy that.
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681-681, Resona 116, Wild Rose Court in Coal City, lot number 17, for a 32-year-old male that just had a seizure. Repeat, Resona 116, Wild Rose Court, lot 17 in Coal City at 623.

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0: responding there for emergency traffic. Robert C. Berg, southbound, crossway dip, down the one lane. We're going some driver over here.
1: Copy. Is that northbound and southbound, or just one lane?
0: Just a southbound, yeah.

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0: Sir, I've got a call in requesting a public service in reference to 157 Gerald's Bottom in Dry Creek. A litter complaint. Complaint advised that someone threw their trash on his property last night. He advised when he went to pick it up, there's a receipt in one of the bags. It has a time stamp on it from the GoMart. He's requesting to see if law enforcement can check the cameras on who this might have possibly been and press charges. And he's just wanting the public service at this time.

0: morning, Tom 3.
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0: 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Repeating Pager 610, respond to 200 Armory Drive in Beckley, 805.
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0: Central, pager 635, pager 635. Respond to 528 Manor Drive in Beckley for an 81-year-old female possibly having a stroke, difficulty talking, face is drawn up. Repeating pager 635, respond to 528 Manor Drive in Beckley for a stroke, call 807.
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0: Ladder 3 was dropped on that card in error. They can disregard. Rally Control, pager 610, pager 610, second tone, respond to 200 Armory Drive in Beckley for an 18-year-old female who has had a seizure in the parking lot. Repeating pager 610, respond to 200 Armory Drive for a seizure, call 808, second tone.
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0: Marker 12264 westbound at Beaver. Complaint and advise there's a deer in the roadway that's been hit. It's still alive, needing dispatch.
1: I can take care of that if you want. I literally just passed up.

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0: Control, pager 602, second tone on Ivy Tower. Pager 602, respond to 205 Grove Avenue in Beckley for a 45-year-old male chest pain call. Repeating pager 602, respond to 205 Grove Avenue in Beckley, second tone, Ivy Tower, 0831.
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0: 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Be advised this patient is experiencing chest tightness, dizziness, and ringing in his ears. He's finding it hard to concentrate.

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0: Seconds back to a Joshua Chris or April Sumter, 2nd Street in Mount Hope, on a 2021 Kia Forte. 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

0: 635. Do you ever want seen in the parking for that last call?
1: Could you repeat your traffic?
0: Do you ever want seen Tom in our depart scene Tom for that last call?
1: On scene 813, en route to the hospital 831, arrived at the hospital 836.
0: 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Show some service ALS medic.
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1: Negative. We're a few miles up from Ham Eagle.
0: Copy. You want me to create a card for it?
1: If you would. It's a disabled vehicle. It's off the road, so.
0: Copy, and it is a Kia Forte.

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1: Negative. We're near the old slate dumps. Maybe heading

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0: 156 control.
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0: You still out at GM Elementary?
1: 10-4.
0: We just got a 911 hang up call from there. Could hear

0: one factory controls.
1: Good, Joe.
0: Sir, we've got a call in reference to a disabled vehicle from a third party. It's going to be Robert Seabird driving Old Eccles Road in MacArthur. Complaint advised that it was a log truck that appears to be broken down at the red light. He advised that it was making noise and then white smoke came out. He advised the smoke is now cleared out. There's no fire. Flashers are on the truck. That he's advising law enforcement may be needed for traffic control.
1: Yeah, 7 routes.
0: Copy 0926.

0: control.
1: Good.
0: Be advised the complainant lives near the car wash and he could see it from his residence. He has not made contact with the driver to see if he's already contacted somebody.
1: Yeah.

0: Control, pager 621, pager 621, respond to 101 Hudson Avenue in Mount Scott for a 91-year-old female, difficulty breathing. Repeating pager 621, respond to 101 Hudson Avenue in Mount Scott, 933.
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you've already called for a wrecker. It's on the way. You can show me. You can just clear this.

0: 1, pager 631, respond to 225 Mountain Williams Circle in Soap Creek for a pain specified call. 69-year-old male advised both biceps on his arms are hurting real bad. Repeating, pager 631, respond to 225 Mountain Williams Circle, Soap Creek for a pain call, 948.
1: 631, copy tones, in route.
0: Copy.

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Central, pager 610, pager 610, respond to 388 Water Tank Hill Road, Bridgeview Elementary in Sophia, for a 40-year-old female, conscious, not responding, feeling lightheaded and dizzy. Repeating pager 610, respond to 388 Water Tank Hill Road, Ridgeview Elementary in Sophia, 10:05.

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0: Central, 204, not on Bay, not on your sidewalk.
1: Copy. Have a suspicious person complain at Charles House, 223 South Heber Street. Break. Supervisor smells subject sitting on the steps by the Methodist church side. He's not a resident there. He's not associated with the program. Mel is scaring the office workers. Advise his pants has fallen down and he's talking to himself and spinning around. It's going to be a white male, dark brown hair, white tank top, blue pants. He's carrying a box. He's actually walking in front of the church right now and is possibly under the influence walking toward Beckley Water.
2: Careful.
1: 231, can you back?
0: Copy.
2: 31, I'll keep you advised.
1: Control, all units have a priority one, fight in progress. Two subjects fighting in the street at the 200 block of Wildwood Avenue. By the white male and a black male wearing all tan. They look like they're possibly about to leave.
2: 31.
1: Copy. They must...
2: Surround that. You can clear the other stuff.
1: Copy. They advised that the subjects were in an abandoned house. It's an abandoned house across from 202.

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0: Valley Control, pager 610, pager 610. Respond to 150 Old Detour Road in Soap Creek for a breathing difficulty call. 76-year-old female, pulmonary fibrosis. Repeating pager 610. Respond to 150 Old Detour Road in Soap Creek for a breathing difficulty call. 10-15.
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1: We're in service BLS.
0: 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Can you take that call?
1: That's fine. We'll be in route.
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1: Can you contact code enforcement and say they'll look into this house at 201 East C Street? It's abandoned and it's starting to draw some homeless.
0: 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Control 231.
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0: 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I left them a message.
1: 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I appreciate that.

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0: 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Occurred at Marquee Cinemas.
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0: mean, it's, for all you control, all units, be prepared to copy the following bill owner to a reckless driver. It's in the area of Harper Road, Mount Tabor Road, and Harper Heights, traveling towards Beckley. Break. All units, be on the lookout for a red or maroon SUV, no registration on the vehicle. The plain advised vehicle is all over the roadway. Subject will speed up, then slow down, has almost hit the guardrail several times, crossing the center line. Vehicle was just passing the light at the Dry Hill Road, Harper Road intersection, still headed towards Beckley. All units, BOL 1041. One 153, did you copy that?
1: Copy, thank you, sir.

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1: 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Be advised, this patient has been vomiting since last night. Possible pancreatitis.
2: 10-4, we're on this here.

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1: Then you can go ahead and clear that X patrol if you have no stolen range drugs.
0: Copy, sir. I'm getting them entered now. I was on a 911 call.
1: Control 686, that's on scene.
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1: Performance. It's kind of behind. 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
0: Copy.

0: that?
1: I'm BL on a disabled motor vehicle, right past Opportunity Knox and Lester Square. Break. 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
1: Yes, ma'am, you can go ahead and clear that patrol. 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
1: Go ahead.
0: Sir, we've got a destruction of property complaint, 225 North Hill Street in Mascot. I don't have any Mascot units on. Complaint advised that he just took the car cover off of his vehicle and somebody looks like they have beat the hood of his vehicle with a hammer. He thinks it's happened sometime over the past 3 weeks. He's checking with his neighbor to see if they might have any video footage of this occurring. He's requesting to speak to law enforcement.
1: Covered.

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2: Go ahead, headquarters.
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1: Tip order is going to be strictly civil.
2: Copy that. Control, 153.
1: 153.
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1: Hi, ma'am.
0: Sir, just to keep you advised on that trespassing subject, they advise he has on blue jeans, a red and black flannel, tan hat, and black boots. It's possibly a Hale Hutchinson subject. They did advise he was going through the dumpster taking things out. He has left, walked across the street, but still in the area.
1: Copy. Right, headquarters 1.0. Spence 149. Can you check 15 on the hail system?
2: Spence 149, I need to copy the name.

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So if you get him, you'll have to go up Munster Court and

Control, pager 681, pager 681, respond to 177 Barnes Court in Craft Orchard for a 37-year-old male. Had a seizure, possibly coming out of it now, lasted approximately 5 minutes. History of breathing difficulties since yesterday. Repeating pager 681, respond to 177 Barnes Court in Craft Orchard, 1142.

0: 102-105 and pager 675, respond to 289 East Whitby Road in Shady Spring. Have a structure fire. Caller buzzer, there is a subject that's in the residence. She's trying to get the homeowner out. Repeat, respond to 289 East Whitby Road, Shady Spring at 1144.
1: Control 675.
0: 675.
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0: Control. 310 advised that they're leaving Kanawha Street. He's going to radio when he gets to Prince Street.
1: Copy, thank you. Do I have 2 units down there already?
3: Yeah, control 231, he's doing myself on 230. We'll be waiting for him at Prince Street.
0: Copy me.
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Alexa.

0: 127, control. That registration comes back to a Stephen Thompson or Margaret Grandjean of Beckley on a 2011 Dodge. Expiration is 7 of 26.
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1: Yes.
0: Check the welfare call, 409 Abney Road in Cole City. Complaint advised there's a female inside the residence yelling and acting like she is having an episode. There's a 2-year-old male screaming, possibly special needs. It's going to be a tan house with high grass. They're requesting law enforcement to respond. Unknown weapons, used to be known for drugs.
1: Control 147, I'm on my way there right now.

Echo 1, responding for your chief.

0: received a call from a Sonia Ward about her sister said that her 30-year-old daughter is inside that house. About that she's down the hall, first bedroom on the left, the Ashley subject. I'm not sure if you have her outside yet.
1: Cut it. I need the gas up as well. We got a gas meter on fire.
0: Copy. I'll call him now.
1: Also got a power line arcing right next to us.
0: Copy. We're being advised that Ashley is outside the residence. I don't know if you have got an eye on her.
1: Hey, man, we'll find out.

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I heard her banging on the door. She did get a female outside of the residence who was inside sleeping. She provided me the first name of Ashley. If you can find the complainant there on scene, it's going to be a Caitlin Price subject.

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0: 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They advise a 45-minute to an hour ETA.
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Yeah. I've got one on the engine, and I've got two coming in command. Okay, brake control 110. 110, yes. 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

0: 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Yeah, provide the expedite. We had a small explosion. It's going to get worse.
1: Copy. And AEP, call back. They have a 15-minute EPA.
0: Okay.

0: 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Copy. Yeah, Dark Knight, on it.
1: Good.
0: Come off of Blue Jay 6. Come in that way. Getting awful crowded on the shady side.
1: Copy.
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0: 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East Swimming Command. Control, what was AEP VG again?
1: About 15 minutes.
0: Yeah. Copy. And what time did they tell you that?
1: They advised us at 12:08.
0: Okay. Mountaineer gas is on the scene. However, we can't do anything with it until fire comes and gets the fire set off.
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2: We have an animal call at 108 Oahu Street in Lanark. The neighbor's dog at this address is very skinny. You can see the ribs when it's outside. The owner has not been home the last few days, and the dog is inside howling. The vibes have been worse today. It's a yellow lab. The owner is a Mandy Harper. They're requesting an animal control respond.
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0: plane is going to be in a white Buick. If that's just a two-car MBA, the other vehicle is a red truck. Those vehicles are in the roadway blocking traffic currently.
1: Copy, I'll be in route.
0: Copy, sir.

0: units are showing busy at this time. I got a front office call. Got a Mountaineer Gas employee on scene wanting to report some harassment by a customer on Yard Avenue.
1: Are you at the office?
2: I'm on Bird Drive by Little Caesars.
1: Okay, never mind, Control. I'll take care of that harassment. You can clear me from the 6 Patrol.
0: Copy, ma'am. 211, did you copy?
3: Copy. Appreciate it. 31.

0: Blake and Kent. It's coming from the outside alarm company, advising multiple alarms, kitchen glass break, zone 11, bar glass break, zone 2, laundry room, baby room, garage exit, master bathroom, and guest bathroom. They are attempting call outs, and they will contact us back with further.
1: Copy that. You can show me around.
0: Copy 1240. I'm going to contact Flat Top Lake Security as well, sir.
1: Copy that.
2: And there, he's called me and advised he's pulling dash cam footage now if you need it.
1: Copy.
2: Are actually busy. Got a panic court of alarm at 111 Hilton Lane at the Outback Steakhouse in Beckley. Showing zone E121 addressed by user.
3: Copy, I'll be around for that.
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1: 211, I'm getting ready to get finished here. I'll take care of it.

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0: 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I can take that MVA.
1: 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It's going to be right before the Exxon station there on the Greenview exit.
0: Stand for it.

400 block of Robert C. Byrd Drive in Sophia. Complaints advising that she hit a deer. The deer ran away. She is pulled into the Go-Mart in Sophia. She's requesting law enforcement for a EPA report.

0: security has called back and advised there's been a power outage. That's going to be a false alarm.
1: Copy that. Go ahead and clear SNR, please.
0: Copy, 1250.
2: Control, 105.
0: 105.
2: Reference to the lady at the deer. That happened on 16.
0: Yes, sir. It occurred in front of the Go-Mart. She was pulled off into the Go-Mart since. And there are no SOV units available.
2: That's what I'm checking. Thank you.

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1: They said across the road from 624 Johnstown Road near the convenience store.
0: Copy.

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1: Five nine nine.
0: Do you have any units responding to the MVA on Grimby Road?
1: Affirmative, yes, sir.
0: You can pull them off. I drove up to it here.
1: Copy. You'll be taking that MVA, sir?
0: Yes, sir.
1: Copy, 13 after break. 147 control.

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1: Copy at 13 at 1.

Sir, I have a MBA without injuries or fluids. Should be in the 2800 block of Robert Stewart Drive in Bethley. It did occur in the roadway, but the vehicles were pulled off at Sheets. It should be a silver beige truck and a silver beige car. No injuries, no smoke, no fluids.

control. So I've got a 911 hang-up call coming in from 306 Stanford Road at the Bar H in Beckley. Break. It was immediate disconnect. We urge him to call back to see if anything's going on.

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They advised that everything's okay.

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Pager 634. 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Sharp pain in his head, vision difficulties, has prior history of strokes and MS. Repeating pager 634. Respond to 534 Egeria Road, Egeria, 1312.

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10, Peter 610, respond at 360 Prentice Street. 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
1: Yes, sir. Go, please. 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
2: Copy, there is a home health nurse on scene. Her oxygen was in its 70s when they got there, but it has come up. They're having to verbally stimulate her to keep her awake. She's diabetic, had a UTI, and a wound on her foot. She's also a COPD patient on 2 liters of oxygen.
1: Copy, thank you.
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0: Sir, can you run down to 219 White Stick Street in Mapscott? We've got a Patricia Hansen McBride calling in. I'm not for sure what's going on down there. She called in once and said listen to her husband in the background. He wasn't saying anything except he couldn't get his shoe on. Break. I kept asking her if she wanted EMS, fire, or law enforcement. She said, do you want to talk to him? She put him on the phone. He's stating that he can't get his left shoe on because his socks all balled up and she won't help him. And now they're on back on the line. Well, I'll keep you updated, but I'm not for sure what's going on down there.
1: Copy. I'll be there in just a jiffy.
0: Copy.
2: Yeah. 6542 is going to be available. BLS.

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0: number cut out. 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
1: 639-548.
0: Copy, thank you.
2: Sorry, at this time.
1: Charlie, stand by. I'll keep you advised.

0: 34 is going to be spray painted in yellow, the top of the driveway.
1: Copy that. Thank you. I copy. White House, green shutters, numeric spray painted in yellow.
0: Looks like it sits up in some trees there.

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0: if you've made it in on scene there. Looking at Google Maps Street View, that 534 in yellow should be on a either trash bin or board there at the end of their driveway.
1: Solid, copy that. Thank you. We have not made it on scene yet. We're struggling to locate.

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1: 207.
0: Roger. Copy.
2: Yes, sir. You can go ahead and clear this subject to be up on now. Stand there, please.
0: Copy 1401. 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

school detail car for Shady High School. I'm out there.

Control, pager 612, respond to 2722 Grandview Road in Grandview for a 58-year-old male fallen in the floor, having pain, unable to get up, repeating pager 612, respond to 2722 Grandview Road in Grandview 1407.

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0: Copy. The subjects were not on scene there. They were calling from a doctor's office. We're trying to get in touch with somebody on scene.
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0: Central, Station 121, Station 121. Respond to 1500 block Maplewood Road, Fairdale, for a line down across the roadway. Repeating, pager, correction, Station 121. Respond to 1500 block Maplewood Road in Fairdale, 1412.
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0: Copy. The caller advised that initially thought it was a power line, but then they stated it was possibly cable line and it is across the whole road.

0: Moore, Moore Lane, and Arnett. Complaints advising she has just got a DVP against Travis Caton, Wayne Humphrey, who should be at this address. I did confirm with headquarters that it is active. They have received that.
1: I can head towards headquarters and pick up the tape where I can reach somewhere.

sunny en route to Danielsville Elementary. 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

0: 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Clear, assisting 110, 102, a structure fire. We'll be in service burning. Copy. Control 102. 102. Sheriff clear, structure fire. 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Control 110, fire command. 110, fire command. Control East Libby is going to be reopened. Command terminated. All units clear in service. Copy. Appreciate that.
1: Anytime. Anytime, buddy.

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1: Control, we've removed the fault from the road. Cables are still laying across the roadway. Traffic's able to get by.
0: Copy, we've advised Optimore, still attempting to contact Frontier.

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11 Randolph Street in Beckley for a 60-year-old male diabetic. Sugar is low. Currently, conscious and breathing, has passed out, sweaty, clammy, repeating, major 610, respond 111, Randolph Street in Beckley, 1509.

enough.

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We're busy.

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0: We're good. I'll give that complaint to public service.
1: Stand for, I appreciate it.
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1: Thank you.
3: They advised they did not see anything going on with any of their employees. We were unable to reach that phone number back, so

0: structure fire call at 139 Hampton Drive in Shady Spring. Complaints advising there was an abandoned building there and someone is burning it down. Not sure if this was legal or not. They were asking for law enforcement.
1: Copy.
0: Just keep your advice, sir. It is going to be an anonymous caller that did not want to speak to law enforcement.
1: Control 144.
0: 144.
1: Do we have any information about the address of the fire? Like who owns it? Contact info?

0: And mainly, do you want us to come back for that?
1: Copy. Be advised, we have law enforcement dispatches as well.

0: fire marshal as of yet. Typically, we wait for the fire department to request that, sir.
1: Copy. So, has anybody actually requested law enforcement?
0: The anonymous complainant did request.

Mm-hmm.

reckless driver in the area of mile marker 2.5 Corridor Hill northbound bridge. All units be on lookout for a charcoal gray Dodge Ram pickup, West Virginia plate, unknown registration, driving erratically. Advised that this subject had pulled over to the side of the road near the 2.5 mile marker and was stumbling around. All units BOL 1530.

0: Uniform 727 to West Virginia. And then you ran it OLN Delta 46173 Alpha.
1: Should come back to four tracks.
0: Stand by, let me check that one again.

0: 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Just let me know what you need once you get there.
1: Copy.
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1: Yeah, good morning. Mutual aid is fine. You just can stand down. It's just going to be a control burn.
0: Copy. 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

0: control burn. He's got it under control. 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
1: 1-2.
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2: Anything else up there on that for Kendall?
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2: Copy, you want to set back up that way?

0: MacArthur. Complaints of PAP at the store advising there's a known shoplifter currently in the store. He has not shoplifted as of yet, but they are wanting to trespass him.
1: Cop 70.
0: Copy 1544.
2: 5349.
1: Good, sir.
2: I'm coming up blue and white. I can take that. I'll be on that way anyway.
1: Copy. I appreciate it.

0: there's no end. They just need for a report.
1: Copy. We'll advise law enforcement. Jimmy, get the hand show you clear.
0: We'll be here for just a minute.

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1: We're clear in service, East Whitby Road.
0: 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Twelve ten.
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0: Warrants are negative on that mail subject. He's a trespass from all Walmarts.
1: He is trespass.
0: The notices.

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2: 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He won't be too long.

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0: 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It expires 6/27. It's clear brakes.
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1: Copy. This is going to be in front of 327-8. Expo truck has backed into a telephone pole and tore down the lines. We've also got an officer dispatched for the damage report.

Westwood.

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1: Good.
0: So we're going to call over on Clarence W. Mendez Memorial Boulevard near High School Drive in Beckley. Female said there is a male that has a vehicle that's parked in the middle of the roadway. Said the flashers are on. It said there's a Hispanic male that's standing on the side of the bridge. She said he's acting very strange, shaking his head strangely, and he appears to be on something. Break. I seen wearing a purple shirt, and no weapons was seen, but unknown.

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0: By the individual's home now, from what he just told me.
1: Copy, I'll give you a call.

0: 149.
1: Yes, ma'am. If you would, can you start me a card for attempt to serve civil paperwork? Address is going to be 164 Moore Lane and on that.
0: Copy that.

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0: 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Bravo 1.
1: I've already turned down jet traffic.
0: Affirmed, sir. We're having a check welfare call at 1001 Maxwell Hill Road, Maxwell Hill Elementary. An employee there on scene is advising two girls were brought back by the school bus. Their parent or guardian was not available to get them off of the bus. They're requesting check on the parents.
1: And where do they have it?
0: Sir, it looks like the complainant has called back and advised that the mom called back and has stated the father is on the way to pick up the children. Do you get disregards, sir?
1: 10-4, sir.

149 control. Status check.

0: ground control. Ma'am, I have a harassment complaint at 342 Yurt Avenue in Beckley, right? Jackie Shell calling in, advised there was an incident on May the 12th. Took some subjects from Mountaineer Gas. I got up in the complainant's face, and they went the next day and filed a protection order against him. He said the protection order was served yesterday on him. Right.
1: Property call at 201 Swallow Lane in Prosperity. It's a request for public service only at this time. Complaints advise that he found a black dirt bike and a black helmet in the area of Dry Hill Road and Deering Drive. He's requesting for a public service tell law enforcement where this is. He believes it may be stolen.

0: have an EPA grade.
1: They have not called back with one yet.

0: Hotel, pager 610, pager 610. Respond to Coldfield Expressway, Slapbrook Road, ALS backup for Junior 16 coming out of Wyoming County with a 61-year-old female, chest pains, blood pressure 93 over 60, difficulty breathing, repeating pager 610. Respond to Coldfield Expressway, Slapbrook Road, Slapbrook, ALS backup 1706.
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0: Copy. Wyoming County advises that trucks coming from Britain, they're about 20 to 30 minutes away from the intersection.
1: Copy.

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1: Copy me.
2: I'm fine, thank you. I haven't located that vehicle in this parking lot either. I'll call in so I can...

0: call right now. I think I got a bit short. Yeah, we're short now, please, please.
1: 581's coming over from our office.
0: Come up here now. I'm coming over here, please.
2: Possibly somebody shot, or shot at the building, or somebody shot. I'm not for sure.
1: 26 is on Roswell.
2: Copy. I'll make you this other department call.
1: Control 581, you can show me out here in the sheriff's office.
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5: 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I was out here.
6: 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Respond to 308 Neptune Drive, Raleigh County Sheriff's Office, possible male on the parking lot with a gunshot wound, repeating taser.

0: to the mouth, severe bleeding, they was conscious.
1: Copy, 17-2. Can you provide a description, sir?
2: Got a white male, FedEx employee, got the bleeding from the front.
1: Copy, 17-10.
3: Starting first aid now.
4: Do you want to see the ALS check started for you?
2: Yes, copy.

Pager 601. Negative, I'm sending 601. Raleigh Control, Pager 601. Pager 601, respond to 308 Ned Payne Drive. Sheriff's Department, male subject with a gunshot wound to the mouth. 612 requesting LS backup.

0: self-inflicted, still not sure what it is, but there's nobody we need to be looking for or anything like that.
1: 581, we had just had a check for welfare come in for the county. That's possibly going to be that, or correction, for the city. That's possibly going to be that male. His wife was saying he was suicidal.
0: Before I got,

0: your coach, just right here.
1: Copy, 1713.
0: So, can you get her, his name, everything, it's in the car office?

0: wound to the bottom of the chin. Looks like it came out through the mouth.
1: Copy, 1750.
2: He was at the front door. There should be a trooper and some other deputies there with him.
1: Copy, assistant safety.
2: Copy. They just advised us that it went entrance wound through the jaw and out through the mouth.

0: it's not going to be a Subaru Outback. It's a white Subaru sedan. People in the parking lot can be on the left side of that building.
1: Got it.
2: Cross-reference the, check the welfare and everything from Beckley over to us, so we'll have the info.
3: Copy 1792, so that has already been cross-referenced.
2: Thank you, sir. Let's make sure all the ambulance other personnel are listed in this as well.
3: Copy 1792.

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1: Engine 1.
0: Control, we've taken off this area. AEP is on scene now. We're no longer needed here as the line's on the roadway. All vehicles are departing to be cleared.
1: Copy, 1720.
2: I think that guy's here. What do you want done with it?

0: 7, that's you out with the vehicle.
1: Yeah, I'm out with it.
0: Huh.
1: 605, is that it?
0: She didn't have the tag. He says November Whiskey, X-ray 605.
1: Yeah, that's right.
0: I mean, she couldn't provide it. I'll attach it to both cards.
2: Sure, Sam, I'll give you a call.

0: Location on this tank are you meeting?
1: When Wyoming County called over, they advised they had about a 20 to 30 minute ETA. I'll call back and see where they're at.
0: Just roll, can you advise them we come off 5-4? We're going to continue until we meet them and just let me know about where they're at.
1: Copy.
2: It's logged in and come back to Samantha, Matthew or Samantha Farley from Cool Ridge.

0: be coming over Salisbury Mountain now, and they were advised that you're going to continue.
1: I'll do that. Thank you.
0: You're welcome.

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1: 10-9, can you repeat?

0: that be the subject that you're doing the check of welfare on also?
1: Affirmative. You're still in the FedEx unit.
0: Copy, sir. I'm going to the other call to check the welfare, and you couldn't locate him. I'm going to cross-reference that one with him, too.
1: Before thing.
2: Or says bottom of the mountain.
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0: 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Respond to 1120 Maxwell Hill Road, Buckley, 1739.
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0: Copy. He's having some shortness of breath, has been this way for about a week.

21.

0: driver in the area of 2400 block of Ritter Drive in Daniels Break. All units be on the lookout for a blue Mitsubishi Mirage, registration 74Gulf484, driving towards Jet southbound, vehicles driving recklessly, swerving. Brake. Registration comes back to an Eddie Taylor or Cheryl Lynn out of Shady Spring on a 2018 Mitsubishi Mirage. All units BOL 1745.
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1: Good.
0: Sir, can you check the Dallas block, Maxville Road, and Beckley for speeding vehicles? Had a subject call in and said that they're requesting some patrols in the area for speeding loud vehicles, ongoing issue.
1: And for all, check that area, you can clear.
0: Copy, sir.
2: Well, you've been lookout for a silver passenger car, registration 957113 Alpha, swerving, leaving roadway, crossing into oncoming traffic. Last seen passing Bernie Hollow on Bolt Road toward Bolt. Break. 957113 Alpha comes back to a Wayland Payne out of Bolt on a 2012 Chevy Impala. All units BOL 1747.

0: question if there was a full search done of that subject.
1: I checked his pockets and around his waistband. Holster should be in the front. I didn't check his ankles.
0: Copy, 1749.
2: Show me out at the intersection of James Crest, Maxwell Hill, and Deering Drive. I'm attempting to locate that dirt bike.
0: Copy, 1749.
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4: 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The officer said the only place they didn't check was his ankles.

0: 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Repeating pager 602, respond to 119 Neptune Drive, Beckley, 1750.
1: Coffee Stones en route, and what was that address one more time?
0: 119 Neptune Drive in Beckley, there near the True Hotel. It's going to be an 18-year-old male. We're trying to get a hold of subjects on scene.

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0: 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Sir, I'm going to drop you on that card with 247 if you could back him, if you could look at it.
1: Copy.

0: 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I'm still showing you out there on that call on Great Flats Road.
1: Okay, you can clear me the traffic.
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0: 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She's taken in POV. You can disregard. We're letting the hospital in.
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0: Ranger.
1: So we have a panic hold alarm that's been holding, was originally dispatched to 147, but he's currently busy. It's at 537 North Sand Branch Road in Bradley. ADT security called it in. We have gotten no further. Copy, show me around. Copy, 1759.
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1: 137.
2: Go ahead and log myself and 141 on duty. Break. Hold the burglar alarm you just dispatched.
1: So there's a panic hold alarm at 537 North Sam Ranch Road in Bradley coming from ADT. They have not called back with any further. There's a keypad panic.
2: Copy. Who'd you dispatch that to?
1: 149.
2: Copy. Hey, 149, I'm on Ranger Road right now. I'm right on top of it. I can go ahead and take care of that for you.
3: Excellent, sir, because I'm coming off of Hawk Road Bolt.
2: Yeah, I'll take care of that. Control 136, go ahead and sign it to me. I'll take care of it.
1: Copy, 1800.

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1: 6392.
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0: 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It's Andrew Harkman.
1: This is the PD at this location. All vehicle fire units, please.
0: Copy.
2: We're going to be clear, LZ. We're going to be busy for decon.
0: Copy.

0: 41 Control. And then he just wanted you to know he was out with his sister for a belated birthday and they went to the gravesite to visit their father. He wanted to tell you he appreciates you though.
1: Got it. Thank you, ma'am.

Control, pager 626. Pager 626, respond to 176 Sunflower Lane at Sand Lake for 67-year-old male, possible stroke. Repeating, pager 626, respond to 176 Sunflower Lane at Sand Lake, 1816.

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0: What was that address again, ma'am?
1: 176 176 Sunflower Lane in Sand Lake.

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1: Copy, okay.
2: On the bottom floor. Advised they had walked outside of the room to the front desk to sign some paperwork, and some last night her wallet had gone missing. Unknown who could have taken the wallet. Advised had her ID, debit card, insurance cards. She's currently in the room wanting to make a report with an officer. They'll give her a call.

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0: 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Engine 1, unresponsive, 300 Ridge Avenue, at 1824 hours.
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2: Copy.

Angeles, Pager 602, Pager 602. Respond to 300 Ridge Avenue in Beckley. Have a report of a 71-year-old male unconscious at the table, confused, is talking a little now. Repeating, respond to 300 Ridge Avenue in Beckley. Male went unresponsive, is responsive now, 1825.

0: 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Cylinder one.
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0: 1835.
1: It's called in by a principal. Advised one of the students there, an 8-year-old male, was threatening to shoot himself over FaceTime to other students at the school. They did get in contact with the mother and said the juvenile was fine. She knew he was on FaceTime and must have went into another room to state this. But due to the amount of other juveniles reporting to the parents and speaking to the principal, they're wanting an officer to head down there and check on the juvenile. Advised their mother did say they had no access to weapons. Affirmative. The principal had talked to the mother, advised the juvenile was fine at the time, but the principal is still requesting a check welfare due to the amount of calls they received.
2: Yeah.
1: They would also like a public service after.
3: You want to just call and talk to the mom yourself at work.

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0: Control, we have flooded the station with EMS. All vehicles, fire department, should be clear.
1: Copy, 1840.

realizing this is at a neighbor's residence. That neighbor has moved into a nursing home. Anytime someone is seen at that residence, that they would like for them to call law enforcement. Plus, there's a charcoal SUV with tinted back windows, possibly a Ford there now. Two white females are taking items out of the home. One has a limp wearing shorts. The other female has a blue tie-dye shirt and jeans.

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1: Pardon me, MCD, please. Have a good night.
0: Copy, ID 45. Have a good night. 141 control.

Sergeant Vega called the complaint and is called back and advised that she was able to contact the homeowners and that his family, they were supposed to be there. They have already left. You can disregard it.

0: Hotel Vader 681, Vader 681. Respond to 2189 Bolt Road in Bolt for an 84-year-old female, chest and back pain, heavy breathing, repeating Pager 681. Respond to 2189 Bolt Road in Bolt, 1852.
1: 80-year-old 681.
0: 681. Copy. She's having heavy breathing. Her heart rate's 110. Blood pressure. It's showing 11 over 89, but I believe that was a typo. Her oxygen's 93 to 94.

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1: Call 42. I spoke to the mom. She says child's fine. 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

0: unable to finish her food. Heart rate's now 110. She is also diabetic, has neuropathy, and has arthritis. She has not used her inhaler.
1: Control 6, talk to.
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0: 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Unknown what color it is. Vehicle has its flash on, driving slowly up the hill. Last seen in the area. Advise the occupants look and possibly intoxicated. Female, driver's side that was nodding out. All units, feel at 1927.
1: Duty. Have a good night.
0: Copy. Have a good night.

612.

41, control. Maybe a larceny complaint at 117 Whitemore Court in MacArthur. It's called in by a wife, a Danielle Darnell subject, advised that her husband's lockbox, that was money supposed to be used for him, was taken by the stepfather. They found this out by a Billy Jean McLean subject, was a home health for her husband. She received a text from the father-in-law saying that he took the lockbox to North Carolina. Break. They're just wanting a phone call at this time to speak to an officer and make a report.

0: be clear, refusal and file AMA, chosen service, Bayless returning.
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1: 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I'm clear from that training event. I'm off duty.
0: 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Have a good night. 1951.

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0: pager 612, pager 634, station 102, repeating, pager 612, pager 634, station 102, respond to 4700 Grandview Road, Grandview National Park Amphitheater in Grandview for a CPR adult, 73-year-old female, unconscious, is not breathing, CPR in progress, repeating, pager 612, pager 634, station 102, respond to 4700 block, correction, 4700 Grandview Road, at the Grandview National Park Amphitheater in Grandview at 1955.
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4: Yeah, I copy that. I've read the notes on T360. Just keep me advised.
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Be advised, operators on the line with the complaint in, they're performing rounds of CPR.

0: angels.
1: You have traffic control.
0: Negative control, it's unit engine 1 trying to reach 1021.
1: Good.
0: What was that last traffic you copied? We didn't get anything across on the radio. We're good, rolling out. Good, 2 from 2.
1: CPR is actively in progress. I'm just leaving my residence. I had to switch vehicles real quick.
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1: We're trying to notify them right now, sir.